work it, girl, she work the bowl. She break it down, she take it low. She's fine as hell, she's about the dough. Doing a thing right on the floor. And money, money she making. Look at the way she's shaking. Make you wanna touch her, wanna taste her. Have you lusting for her? Going crazy, face it. She's so much more than you used to.

the Rolling Stones first hit the charts 1963, 63 years ago. Last week, they went straight to number one on our charts with Foreign Tongues. This is the brand new single, Mr. Charm.

Foreign Tongues, which this week went straight to number one on the UK Top 40 album charts. 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
1: Oh, it's beautiful. But wait a minute, isn't this...
0: Shh. Yeah, yes it is.
1: But I thought the old lady dropped it into the ocean in the air.
0: Well, baby, I went down and got it.